Want to dive deeper into a story you hear on Marketplace? Visit our website at marketplace.org for extra content and analysis. 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

0: my favorite albums coming up were Bridge of Sighs and Robin Trower Live. One of the things that I use to try to emulate that tone, I've got an original Univibe just like what he and Hendrix used. It's like the original same model. They're worth crazy money on the vintage market now, but I'll never sell that thing. Nothing sounds like it.
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1: It's 8:19 in Homer today. Rain likely mainly before 10 a.m. High near 66. Northeast wind around 5 miles per hour. Becoming calm in Seward. Rain likely mainly before 10. Mostly cloudy. High near 63. South wind 5 miles per hour. In Seldovia, rain mainly before 10. High near 65. East wind 5 miles per hour. Becoming calm in the morning. Anchor Point, rain mainly before 1 p.m. High near 61. North wind 5 to 10 miles per hour. 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

sunlight sparkling after rain, perhaps? Maurice Ravel's Introduction and Allegro. We heard the Casa Quartet and the Quiroga Art

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For tonight, a slight chance of rain before 7 p.m., mostly cloudy with a low around 49, calm wind becoming northwest around 5 miles per hour after midnight. For Friday, mostly sunny with a high near 68, northwest wind 5 to 10 miles per hour. For Seldovia tonight, a slight chance of rain before 10 p.m., mostly cloudy with a low around 53 with calm wind. For Friday, partly sunny with a high near 70, calm wind becoming northwest around 5 miles per hour. The next low tide in Seward will be at 8:38 p.m. at 1 foot. High tide will be at 2:40 a.m. at 11.9 feet. The sun rose in Seward today at 6:07 a.m. Sunset will be at 9:55 p.m. That's a total of 15 hours and 58 minutes of daylight with a loss of 5 minutes and 12 seconds. Sunrise tomorrow will be at 6:09 a.m. Thank you and have a good afternoon.